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0: 26 Kansas. Yeah, we had nothing all the way down to the warehouse, Three Rivers Club.
1: Alright, that guy's gonna walk from where he first come in to the show you line. Did anybody see anything?
2: One-nine-one Rescue Command.
1: Good.
2: Looks like there's two small campfires on the Pittsburgh side under the 40th Street Bridge.

County from 191, or command from 191, deputy. At the marina down here at the end of the fence line, I can see a small campfire on the shore of the river. No, it's on our side. We gotta make it down. Is anybody there right now?

0: 191 Deputy. Do you need a water can?
1: Yeah, if you want to bring that in another light, it's real dark.
0: Okay.

0: busy, go back, Carl.
1: Yeah, I should be able to handle 5 seconds.
0: Copy. Con 8, engine 26, he's ready.
2: Received.
3: Command from 191, Deputy. We made it down to the fire. There's no one here. It's a burned up tent and some belongings on fire right now.
1: Copy that.

0: Yeah, Beverly.
1: That fire's out. We're coming back.
0: Small fire along the riverbank. Unattended. Did you put it on? Call when they're ready.
2: Command, you're extremely low volume.
0: Small fire along the riverfront, the engine crew put it out. Command terminated, the engine will call when they're ready.
2: Received small fire put out around the along the riverfront. Command terminated, 2018.

0: 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I'll be into the scene. Did I copy? I'm requesting a submergence.
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1: County 241 Chief, 241 units can go back in. I'm going to bring you in.

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0: County 241 Chief. I'll be clear. Air Court.
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0: Jan will be going to Shady Side here shortly.

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1: How many calls have you gotten on this?
2: Just one. It looks like it's kind of the Pendant shed right there in Webster Bay.
1: That's what I'm going to.

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1: Good.
0: Get an occasional odor of gas in the air. Exit ramp to 79 South by the PennDOT shed. You want to dispatch Columbia Gas area, have them check it out.

First responder, DT1, Town North Apartments, 99 Quebec Court, 612, Ross Township, for an 80 female fell, has a bump on her head. 247 QRS, respond, North DMS, 26.

President, graduation. 1997 with Eaton Court, Township. 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For a general firearm activation. Second floor smoke detector. 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
1: One 99 truck portable, you're on

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That was a northbound, no spread. This is 640 female medical arm activated. Fall possible, it's 1 8 west EMS, 20 feet.

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Station 108, 103, 1 on fire possible, 0012.

0: County 189 on scene. 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It'll give you a better update. 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

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Be stationed here if the police email them. I know I'm out of drugs, neurological symptoms. 261 QRS, North Yuma.

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0: Hey, this is Chief. Change your location to Fremont, southbound.
1: North Fremont and then close it.
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Viet 0423, Route 19, Cranberry Township. Station 228185. May have other fire.

0: 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All 220 and 185 can go back.
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mutual aid request to Adams Township, reports fire. 1589-3 Road, Adams Township, Company 228, at 715. The last thing I was calling on to.

Mar Detail ETA response. A third party information for an ADA female sick and able to get up at the Tower Department 613 in Ross Township, number 9, Corbett Court, 247 QRS on North AMS at 21.

police reporting a smoke, no smoke or flame scene coming across the street from 547 California Avenue, Avalon. 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

units for working Bellevue. For the police, correct address is going to be 544 County Avenue in Avalon, Hairways Hair Salon. I have nothing showing at 25.

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1: Copy that, from all 185 back in.
0: Answer for Erickson Drive for 185 into 2 on U Street. Take a disregard for your discretion.
2: Alright, I'll proceed in. I believe 108 in Roswell.
3: Yeah, affirm of the rescue. 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
0: Three engineer being short staffed.
3: Three engineer 1028.

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1: 148, you got swamp and stage in front of you. Rescue.

police were reporting a smell of smoke. Now reporting nothing found. 544 Avenue, Avalon, 249 second activation. Or fire 5 or

0: Roger, Captain. 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The president's here. He does have his stove on, he said.
1: 3-2. County California Avenue, come in.
0: Good.
1: A new entry, 249, you want to fill in the truck?
0: Negative, County. This ends up being a wood burn inside a residence. 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You can hold it for you, I'll give you an update here in 1 second.
1: Roger, 544 California Avenue in Avalon. Per 103, it's plenty of time to get 1 scene, 1034.
0: County, California Avenue, come in.
1: Okay, come in.
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1: Come in, turn around, fire units back in at 1034.

Plumber officer requesting fire. There's a wire leak in the basement. It's leaking directly onto the fire suppression system. Dynamite here in Trentum, 621 East 6th Avenue. 280 for fire, 281 EMS. Fixed response, 1054. Thank you.

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1: Do we have anyone answer up yet?
2: Negative, just you.
1: Show me a route to the scene. You can hold it for now.
2: Copy. We appear to have a key holder on scene.

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1: Go. 157, go ahead, County.
2: Police are reporting you can take a disregard, no need for fire.
1: Copy that, we'll take the disregard.

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1: Go ahead, Portable.
0: Yeah, Brian, I'm on scene with the police, and Duquesne Light is here, wires down, but they're suggesting we can disregard.
1: Copy that. We'll take that disregard then.

0: County, 157 Portable. Did you copy direct?
1: Yep. Prior to you, your assistant already canceled. 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

It's just channel special attention 258 4th Street. Still be some people at the boundary in Swickley. There's emergency access, but on delay at 1345.

relationship with him.

0: County, is that a truck of some sort or a passenger vehicle?
1: It's a white van.
0: Copy.
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1: County 4112.

0: officers responding. I missed the updates on this.
1: Got it. One engine.
2: One engine.
1: All right. There's no vehicle. It's a 5-gallon bucket of fire on the side of the road. You can hold one engine.
2: Units alert for Babcock Boulevard and Duncan. Only one. 1351.
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0: 484 is going to acknowledge the standby. We've been in communication with 488 Chief. We're going to go ahead and stand by for now.
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Nobody inside of the vehicle. 152 North South in Bellevue. 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
1: Sister Mel.

0: County 266. I'll be on the scene. Looks like one vehicle into a mailbox. I'll confirm.
1: 266 on scene. One vehicle into a mailbox.
2: County 191, I'll be on scene as well.

0: command, you still need us?
1: Negative, I'm trying to cancel. You guys can return. 260 rescue, you can return as well.
0: 260 rescue, copies.

0: for a firewall activation, no description. Chipotle Mexican Grill, 12 Joseph Lane, Ohio Township, 220 or small, fire 5, 1545.
1: Yeah, I was just returning all the fire units, and then you can just let Duquesne Light know, the car scraped the guide wire pole number at WA1002.
2: Is it, still attached?
1: Yeah, it's still attached. I'm gonna give you a clue.
2: You clear?
1: Yeah, I'm clearing, no injuries, no need for police. The was not reportable. She gave the information to the homeowner at the 512 Friday. I'll fire it. I'll be back in.
2: You still need a police, sir.
1: Negative. They're good.

0: Nothing evident from three sides. One story commercial. I do have visuals. And audible. I'll be going to investigate.
1: Copy on the scene. Jetlang visible. 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
2: Detroit Jankerson.
1: Where is it?

0: County, Chipotle, come in. Chipotle, come in. Tanker, you can return.
1: Detroit, Tanker, return.
0: Okay, employee, you dropped the box on the pole station. You can reset. 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

0: 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One will be on scene, large commercial structure in progress, nothing showing. I'll give you an update. Shortly, 324 Chief will have command on Charlie's side. 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
1: 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He's back. 324 Chief, which command on Charlie's side. 324 Engine 5 around.
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1: Appears to be a faulty duct detector. You can go ahead and hold this to the units on scene. We're going to be going ahead and resetting the elevator as soon as we can access the panel.
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2: Must have burnt up, and it should just be shut off. I'm not sure if it's still turned on.
1: Copy that. Go ahead and investigate that.
2: Just be careful with that disconnect at that unit. There was a loss. I'm not sure if it's still there.

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Respond North Fire 3 at 1662.

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1: 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We are only in Perrysville. 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

0: County, 220 Chief. Can you have Northern respond to, it's going to be Wallace Road Extension in 19. Never mind, they're on scene. We have a large piece of a construction equipment in the roadway. Yeah, you can show me out with that.
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odor of wires burning in the laundry room. Back Fox Chapel, Muse 2, 302 Fox Chapel Road, O'Hare Township, 111-217-102, respond to North 53, 1633.

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an odor of wires burning in the laundry room. Chapel Views to 302 Fox Chapel Road, ahead of 111, second activation, 1638.

0: Coordinates 22, we get nods. Nothing evident, evacuation in progress.
1: Received, 102 on scene, nothing evident, evacuation in progress, 1640.

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4: 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Hey, I've got to go into room 202. It's reported somebody was cleaning their oven. That possibly is the cause. I'm going to keep this side door popped open right here. You see me?
2: Odor. Truck, you've been out at 1643.

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1: Good.
0: Okay, I checked the laundry room on the first floor. I didn't see anything. I'm up in 202 now. I got the self-cleaning oven on. That may be the problem, but send a crew through that door I propped open, and the stairwell should be right on your left there, up to 202.
1: That's copy. Can you answer anything up there?

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2: Chief, you got a crew from 111 heading up to you now.
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0: Copy. 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

first responder detail 010-91 North Avenue Blocks for a 1-year-old male possibly having a seizure, difficulty breathing, 111 QRS respond with EMS 1650.

0: 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Can you tell one of the residents where the breaker boxes are on these apartments?
1: Yeah, I'll try to find the residents.
2: Assistant from 217 assistant.
0: Ted.
2: You able to confirm if that oven shut off in the cleaning mode? I'm with the resident out here now. She said she shut it off as soon as the fire alarm went off.
0: So the oven is still in cleaning mode. The fire alarm was set off by the residents who were told to set the alarm off to get the evacuation started.
2: Okay, copy that.

0: 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We found the breaker. We did shut that stove off. We're going to be making our way down.
1: Copy that.

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1: Go ahead.
0: Okay, the issue is I played the 202 for self-cleaning ovens, and the tenant pulled the fire alarm to alert everybody else, which we reset. We'll be back in, ma'am, terminated.
1: Copy, alarm reset. 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
1: Go ahead.
0: Okay, that second alarm cleared. It was one of the firemen accidentally hit it. Everybody's back in.
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0: County. 148 Chief will be on scene. I got all vehicles in the dog stop parking lot. 55.
1: Okay, 148 Chief. 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
0: We're going to hold this to 148 right now. Everyone else is above you.
1: Solaris for Ohio Boulevard per 140 Chief for the rescue. 7236. Chief, is the rescue en route?
2: Yeah, we're en route with 3.
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0: 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Cut off. 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
1: 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Down 140 here.
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First responder detail, 140 Camp Meeting Road Extension, valid for 92-year-old female, difficulty breathing, not responding normally, 324 QRS, respond, EMS, 7.

0: First responder detail, you Mary Tom Place, 101 Highland Pines Drive, Vincennes and Ross Township, where a 65-year-old female is found. No injuries reported. QRS respond, Northview Mesa, 1941.
1: Take me off the call for the dog stop. Put me on a two vehicle crash. Grand style at 65 in Allegheny.
0: Copy two vehicle Grand style near 65 in Allegheny. 248 rescue responding.
2: B148.
0: Go ahead.
2: Alright, we got two refusals at the dog stop. Medics are going to clear and stop at Allegheny on the way through. Needed there.

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0: All right, that's copied.
2: Vehicle accident, airbag deployment. 220 Chief on scene reporting vehicle roof, Mars Road, Warrendale Road, and Pine Township. 85, respond on North Fire 2 at 1747.
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2: They're reporting possibly 4 vehicles or more involved.
0: Copy that.
1: We'll be heading off to Allegheny momentarily.
2: Very good.

0: County, 222. All right, just an update. We have, looks like a three vehicles, injuries. One vehicle is totally incapacitated. Warrendale Road is going to be shut completely.
1: Warrendale Road shut down at 251. I'm still sitting here waiting for getting traffic in here.
2: Okay, we're going to see if we can get this truck off the road. If you can, as soon as possible. For a brief period.
1: Alright, you want the stop sign slowly?
2: Affirm.
1: Let me see if I can get out of here.
3: One eighty five utility route.
1: 185 Chief. 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
3: Come to Community Center Drive and warn them and assist me in shutting the road down.
1: Received.

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0: 148, respond on North Fire 573.
1: Field. Rescue, send one of your EMTs for a medical evaluation up here.

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1: It's going to be northbound. It's going to be a single goal. They did say airbags are all deployed once leaving from the arm.
0: 3C, I'll be on scene momentarily.
1: Got it. Chief, receive 148. Where are you calling around?
2: En route to 965.
1: Got it.
2: This is clear of Allegheny in the 65 and 79.
1: Right.
0: Ask you, take the southbound thing, it's in the tunnel. County 148, Chief, will be out. It is at the split for the 9 southbound, coming from both directions. I am not. We are on itself.
1: Copy on the ramp split.

0: County, 220 Rescue.
1: Alright, single vehicle, heavy damage to the front end and entire driver's side. Passenger does have a knife on his arm. We got to try to control it now with a towel.
2: Copy, just to confirm, that was the ramp north or southbound, correct?
1: Yes, southbound, coming from either direction.
3: Washington,
1: they can't, well, try to come southbound, just for Washington, and I need to pop the driver's door.
3: That's why I entered behind the rescue.
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0: If you can come 65 south and take the exit for 79 south and slow down before they hit the tunnel, that'd be awesome.
1: Received.

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0: Alright, yeah, that'll be your backpack. I'm trying to flip around.

0: 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EMS is on scene, tending to the passenger with the lacerated hands. Driver is conscious of moving around. We're removing the door to get better access to him.
1: Got it.

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1: 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The squad this way and bring a bunch of bags with you.

0: I don't want anyone stuck in the tunnel. We're going to squeeze by until we get the car out of here. Everybody can't come in.
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0: 148G101N.
1: Yes.
0: Do you want the ramp open back up or you want it to remain closed?
1: Leave it closed for a couple more minutes. Joyce is en route. Get this on the truck, we're going to be out of here. County 148. You can go ahead and put Joyce on.
2: Copy.

101 engine 148. 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We're going to make the, we're going to go back and make a left and head up to your run road. All right, you're not coming up through here? Negative, unless you need us to. No, we're going to be ready to clear in about 30 seconds.

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1: Scott.
2: All right, vehicles on the hook. PSP has one. EMS on AGH. All fire units are going to be clear available.
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Industrial Corporation, 521 Leedsdale, 324 to the North Fire 5, 1924.

0: from 324, Chief.
1: Go ahead.
0: Just got up with maintenance on that call. We're going to go ahead and hold this to 324, Chief. I'm going to go ahead and first sprinkler pipe. They already got it under control. Hold everything to 324. I'll give you a follow-up here shortly.

0: units alerted for Leadstone Manor. Holding to 324. Alert for 1926.
1: Shot through the tree.
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2: From 324, chief.
0: Good.
2: Just to confirm, you said Leadsdale Manor. It's going to be 520 West Park Road. That's Enterprises on the commercial, on the fire alarm?
0: Negative. That was up. It's Leadsdale Industrial.
2: Okay. You can just add to the chief right now. I'll go ahead and respond in and give you an update.

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1: She parted the mails a week, and they're going to be in the parking lot outside of Torrid.
0: Okay.
3: Four squad 2 is in.
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0: 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Units on scene. Medic units, males currently walking towards the Northway apartments.
1: Copy. Clear description.
0: Negative.
1: We're out looking.
0: Received.
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1: Yeah, we'll check it out.

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2: Got
1: no description for the police. He seemed to be intoxicated. Witnesses report he walked into the back door at 481 Browns Lane. If you want access to the Knox box and just check the common areas, make sure he's not there.
2: Yeah, we'll check it out.
1: It's 47 duty, Chief County.
3: Go ahead.
1: You can have the EMS unit stage at 41 Browns Lane. We're going to check that.
3: That's received. 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
1: Go ahead.
2: Just went out the PD 20 over to Browns and Chapel. There's a guy walking up the sidewalk. He denied any involvement. He matches the description.
1: Copy, will advise.
2: A white male, jeans, and a hoodie.

0: engine. They said that guy was obviously injured. He had blood in the parking lot over there.
1: Alright. Might be a different guy then. We're still checking. We're in 481 now. We'll swing 451 as soon as we're done here.
0: Okay.
2: 324, Chief. Confirm broken sprinkler valve maintenance test on the pipe. You can return all fire units.
3: All units clear, 1940.

first responder detail E1. 217 Laurel Avenue in Bellevue for a 70-year-old man. Not responding, possible. 108 West EMS, 1914.

0: radio check. County 247, did you?
1: Go ahead.
0: 451 and 481 are clear. What's the police on jumping? We're back in.
1: Copy. All fire units clear from Northway Drive, 1944. Medic units, do you copy that direct?
2: Same area. Negative. Search of the area. We'll just drive around here a little bit, but can't see any smell of anything. Right.
3: I'll be pulling up with you there very shortly.
2: 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We'll stand by till you get here.

on behalf of the entity and the Wexford Volunteer Company, is with Deep Star Owens to announce that after years of service, bravery, and heroism, member Dolores Fall has completed her last response and has returned home safely.

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Apartment number 2 is for a 50-year-old female, possibly having issues and out of consciousness. 149 QRS, respond on North KMS 2802.